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I found my love in Avalon beside the bay. 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

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He'll never hurt me

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Make me yours from the start. Though I know myself,

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No song of birds upon the wing shall in our hearts more sweetly sing than love's old story. Whatever hearts may desire, whatever fate may send, this is the tale that never will tire. This is a song that has no end. The oldest yet, the latest thing. I only hope that fate will bring love's story to you.

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I'll regret my love, regret you've enraptured me.

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Some rain has got to fall, but too much of that stuff has fallen into mine and into each heart. Some tears has got to fall, but I know that someday that sun is bound to shine.

This has got to be the saddest day in my life. I called you here today for a bit of bad news. I won't be able to see you anymore because of my obligations and the ties that you have. We've been meeting here every day, and since this is our last day together, I want to hold you just one more time. When you turn and walk away, don't look back. I want to remember you just like this. Let's just kiss and say goodbye.